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2: 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I am learning in Chingrubira Primary School. 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
0: Makofi kwa shangazi. 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

0: 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God bless the world. God bless Africa. 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